Maybe time's the cure. Maybe time's the cure. Maybe time's the cure. Maybe time's the cure.

a brand new me, I guess. Looking back, I could have been worse, but I could have been better too. It's true.

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See you at the bar, you was hardly talking. That's when I knew that your heart was scarring. Friends to lovers need a part to star in. Like, wait, babe, let me

problem that I can't fix, cause I can do it in the mix. And if your man gives you trouble, just to move out on the double, and you don't let it trouble your brain, cause away goes trouble down the drain.

Kaleidoscopio su RVL la radio. Don't worry, be happy. 100% happy music.